you do what they told you. Now you do what they told you. Now you do what they told you. Now you do what they told you.

done nothing but build to destroy. You play with my world like it's your little toy. You put a gun in my hand and you hide from my eyes.

world. You lie and deceive. A world war can be won. You want me to be